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8: Slight chance for isolated rain showers tonight. Otherwise, cloudy skies expected. Lows level off around 58. Slight chance for isolated rain showers tomorrow. Daytime highs approaching 79. Sunshine mixed with clouds at times. I'm meteorologist Carol Foster on 100.5 The Hawk. Currently 63.
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5: Mainly cloudy skies expected tonight with a chance of rain. Lows dip down to about 58. A blend of clouds and sun tomorrow. Daytime highs approaching 80. Lows level off around 54. Tomorrow night, mainly clear skies. I'm meteorologist Kara Foster on 100.5 The Hawk. Right now, 63.

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7: Lows dip down to about 58 tonight under partly cloudy skies with a slight chance for scattered rain showers. Sunshine mixed with clouds at times. Tomorrow, daytime highs approaching 80. Mainly clear. Tomorrow night, lows around 54. I'm meteorologist Carol Foster on 100.5 The Hawk. Currently, it's 63 degrees.

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6: Partly cloudy tonight with a slight chance for isolated rain showers. Lows around 58. Sunshine mixed with clouds at times. Tomorrow, highs level off around 80. Mainly clear skies. Tomorrow night, lows dip down to about 54. I'm meteorologist Kara Foster on 100.5 The Hawk. Right now, 61.
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1: This is Nell, and I've got joining me in the studio Tyler Wright with Right Way Computers. Who's Right Way? And today we are talking antivirus. I feel like such a buzzword. Antivirus programs specifically on your phone. And I'll be honest, this is kind of what's outside the realm of, I don't know. I don't really feel like maybe my phone's not protected, Tyler, and you're probably going, yeah, it's definitely not. Talk about what that involves or what it entails and what we should be doing to be safe.
2: So antivirus on mobile devices is different than antivirus on your computer. On your computer, you can download permission to any program from the internet, install it, and you're good to go. But those programs, you don't know if you're getting them from secure sources or reputable source, whatever. Phones, particularly Android and iOS on Apple, have both tried to foster a system that's better about that.
1: Sure.
2: So first of all, they built the systems. They're one of the newest operating systems, and they built them from the ground up to be connected to a hostile environment, which is the internet itself.
1: Right.
2: So they also tried to set up a system, the App Store or the Google Play Store, where they're supposed to be reviewing the applications before they can be downloaded to your system.
1: Sure.
2: So that we try to help add a layer of security and layer of trust that the software is not full of viruses
1: right.
2: or whatever. They're okay at it.
1: When you say a hostile environment, that's changing all the time. And
2: it is.
1: The bad guys are trying and getting better all the time. So, I mean, the phones and their operating systems can only go so far, I suppose.
2: Well, you have a lot more people out there trying to do bad things than people trying to do good things.
1: Sure.
2: In this aspect, I should say, in particular.
1: Right. Yeah, he's not making a statement about humankind here in general. So
2: don't
1: go down that road yet.
2: It's the old, you know, cops and robbers. They're always one step behind the new attack trying to come out. There are a lot of instances of where applications have been onto these curated app stores that did have stuff in them.
1: Right.
2: And once it's discovered, they find them, they rip them back out, and they try to suppress them. So they're doing something to help with that. So be careful with that. Now, in respect to antivirus specifically, these devices don't really have antivirus. I got to be careful saying that because they kind of do, they kind of don't.
1: Okay.
2: We have tried putting what's called managed antivirus on both iOS, Apple devices, and Android devices. And we found that the antivirus for iOS doesn't work. It lets you manage the device so you can see some configuration on it, but it won't actually put an actual antivirus on it at all. It might do a little pop-up blocking, but that's about it. It was more about managing the fleet of devices.
1: Sure.
2: Android's a little bit more capable. It lets you do a little more stuff with that. Android has more permission built into it. So the antivirus software does do a bit more antivirus, but it's not much.
1: No.
2: It's still kind of more about being around pop-up blocking and device management. When I say device management, I'm talking about managing fleets of devices. If you're a business and you handle iPads or whatever, or Android phones to your employees to use for work, you might want to secure those devices. Well, that's what management is of a mobile device.
1: Sure.
2: The second thing is keep the device up to date. That is actually more important than trying to install antivirus on your device. When you have a device that's still in support life, the manufacturers are going to release critical updates and security updates to your device on a regular occasion. If your device is old enough, we're not getting updates anymore, even if the device works fine, you should upgrade to a new device. Because getting those updates are what help protect you from getting those.
1: Well, we go back to, like you say, these operating systems, they're built to try to navigate this hostile environment, and every new updated device is going to do that, I suppose.
2: Yep, because they're adding in. They're always finding new ways these things are coming at them. That's why it's important to do updates on your computer, whatever it is, your phone, whatever it is, because these updates are plugging holes that have been found to be exploited by the bad actors.
1: Yep, we're going bottom line here is use your good judgment about things as well. If it looks like and smells like it probably is.
2: Yeah. And that's the hard part is if you don't have a little experience with it, it's really hard to know. Trust your gut. If they want to come to help talk to us, they're welcome to. We're at 117 East Water Street. Best landmark is probably the corner bar. Most people know that place. So we're two doors down from there. But if not us, talk to your trusted person. If you have a family member who knows this stuff, talk to them first. Make sure that they're helping you because they're going to know your stuff better and we're going to know it right off the bat. Or you can call us at 563-382-4726. Give us a ring and we can set an appointment if you like.
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9: Lows dip down to about 58 tonight under partly cloudy skies. A mix of clouds and sun again tomorrow. Daytime highs approaching 80. Mainly clear tomorrow night, 54. Sunny skies Tuesday with highs around 83. 84 Wednesday. I'm meteorologist Carol Foster on 100.5 The Hawk. Currently 61.

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3: Lows level off around 58 overnight under partly cloudy skies. Monday, high temperatures reach up to 80. Lows dip down to about 54. Monday night, mainly clear. Sunny skies Tuesday with daytime highs approaching 83. 84 Wednesday. I'm meteorologist Kara Foster on 100.5 The Hawk. Currently 61.

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3: Lows level off around 58 overnight under partly cloudy skies. Monday, high temperatures reach up to 80. Lows dip down to about 54. Monday night, mainly clear. Sunny skies Tuesday with daytime highs approaching 83. 84 Wednesday. I'm meteorologist Carol Foster on 100.5 The Hawk. Right now, 59.

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3: 58 overnight under partly cloudy skies. High temperatures reach up to 79 Monday. Mainly clear skies Monday night, 53. Bright sunshine Tuesday with daytime highs approaching 81. 83 Wednesday. I'm meteorologist Carol Foster on 100.5 The Hawk. Currently 59.

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2: 58 overnight under partly cloudy skies. High temperatures reach up to 79 Monday. Mainly clear skies Monday night, 53. Bright sunshine Tuesday with daytime highs approaching 81, 83 Wednesday. I'm meteorologist Kara Foster on 100.5 The Honk. Currently 59. 100.5 The Honk.

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3: Mainly cloudy overnight with lows around 58. Monday, 79. Mainly clear skies, Monday night, 53. Sunny skies, Tuesday, with highs around 81. 83, Wednesday. I'm meteorologist Kara Foster on 100.5 The Hawk. Right now, it's 59 degrees.

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3: Mainly cloudy overnight with lows around 58. Monday, 79. Mainly clear skies, Monday night, 53. Sunny skies, Tuesday, with highs around 81. 83, Wednesday. I'm meteorologist Kara Foster on 100.5 The Hawk. Right now, it's 59 degrees.

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5: 58 overnight under partly cloudy skies. Highs around 79. Monday, lots of sunshine. Lows level off around 53. Monday night, mainly clear. Bright sunshine Tuesday with daytime highs approaching 81. 83 Wednesday. I'm meteorologist Kara Foster on 100.5 The Hawk. Currently 59.

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3: 58 overnight under partly cloudy skies. Highs around 79. Monday, lots of sunshine. Lows level off around 53. Monday night, mainly clear. Bright sunshine Tuesday with daytime highs approaching 81. 83 Wednesday. I'm meteorologist Kara Foster on 100.5 The Hawk. Currently 59.

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4: 58 overnight under partly cloudy skies. Highs around 79. Monday, lots of sunshine. Lows level off around 53. Monday night, mainly clear. Bright sunshine Tuesday with daytime highs approaching 81. 83 Wednesday. I'm meteorologist Carol Foster on 100.5 The Hawk. Currently 59.

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2: 58 overnight under partly cloudy skies. Highs around 79. Monday, lots of sunshine. Lows level off around 53. Monday night, mainly clear. Bright sunshine Tuesday with daytime highs approaching 81. 83 Wednesday. I'm meteorologist Kara Foster on 100.5 The Hawk. Currently 59.

That's it right there on the Hawk FM 100.5. Good morning and happy Monday. Here we go. First day of June already. That came fast. We're going to hear from Paul Russell, Janet Jackson, Mike Posner, and just a bit Calvin Harris and Ellie Goulding right now. I'm

0: 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Know this Friday to win yourself $100.50. Utterly delicious. June is dairy month. You got it. 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June is dairy month. The Winneshiek County Dairy Promoters will be at Grill and Chill on the farm this Friday from 3 until 7 at Iowa's Dairy Center near Kelmer. 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
4: Mainly sunny skies today with highs around 79. Mainly clear again tonight, lows dip down to about 53, 81 tomorrow. Dry with temps above average Wednesday and Thursday, and highs from the low 80s to the mid-80s. I'm meteorologist Carol Foster on 100.5 The Hawk. Currently 59.

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I love this one from Madonna. It's Don't Tell Me, I'm the Hawk.

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2: Mainly sunny skies today with highs around 79. Mainly clear again tonight. Lows dip down to about 53, 81 tomorrow. Dry with temps above average Wednesday and Thursday, and highs from the low 80s to the mid 80s. I'm meteorologist Carol Foster on 100.5 The Hawk. Currently 59. 100.5.

Good morning and happy Monday. It is June 1st. Here we go. Happy June. 57 right now in downtown Decorah. We're looking for 78 today. Mostly sunny skies. I'm going to stay that way through most of the week here. Mostly clear night, 53 for a low. 80 tomorrow, sunny skies. 82 on Wednesday. Mostly cloudy on Thursday, 50 or with a high of 84. Storms move into the area Thursday night, 50% chance. That'll continue into Friday with a high of 85. Saturday, 30% chance of showers and thunderstorms with a high near 85. And for Sunday, 20% chance of showers and storms with a high near 87. There's your forecast for the week ahead. It's the Hawk 100.5. PM Dawn coming up in just a few moments. Right now, it's Olivia Rodrigo on the Hawk 100.5.

Sunrise was at 5:29 this morning. Sunset is at 8:41 tonight. 15 hours and 11 minutes of beautiful daylight. The Hawk 100.5, Gautier and Kimbra right now.

0: 100.5 The Hawk, 57 right now in downtown Decorah. It's time for celebrity birthdays today. It is June 1st. Here we go. Pop country gospel singer Pat Boone turns 92 today. You know him, and you definitely know his voice. Morgan Freeman. Yeah, he's 89 today. Ronnie Wood, guitarist from Rolling Stones since 1975. Also part of the Faces and Jeff Beck Group. He's 79 today. Country singer Ronnie Dunn from Brooks and Dunn is 73. Lisa Hartman Black, actress from Tabitha and Knott's Landing, turned 70 today. Alanis Morissette is 52. Brandi Carlile is 45 today. Comedian and actress Amy Schumer, 45. Nikki Glaser, comedian, Golden Globe host, 42 today. Yeah, Spider-Man, Tom Holland is 30. And Willow Shields, actress from the Hunger Games movies, turns 26 here today. All right, news time on the Hawk 100.5, brought to you by Caius Country Collision Center in Waukon. Here's Darren Swenson. Good morning, Darren.
1: Making emergency medical services an essential county service will be a topic of discussion at today's meeting of the Winnesee County Board of Supervisors. The board will consider a resolution to schedule the first reading of the declaration to do so. The supervisors will also hold a public hearing on a zoning ordinance amendment regarding data centers. The board will also hold regular meetings with the county engineer and county attorney. The meeting will begin at 9:30 at the Courthouse Annex building in Decorah. The Decorah City Council will have a 15-item agenda for its meeting today. The council will consider a resolution to support a Decorah jobs application for an Iowa Economic Development Authority workforce housing credit. And discussion will also be held on the Three Chicks Rental LLC development agreement with the Fox and Coon property. The council will also hold the third reading and give final consideration to an ordinance amendment regarding the Title 13 Water and Sewer, a proposal from Hacker Nelson for auditing services, and the Visit Decorah Tourism Report. The meeting will begin at 5:45 at Decorah City Hall. The future of garbage collection in the city of Waukon will be discussed at tonight's meeting of the Waukon City Council. Council will hold discussion on considering request for proposals for residential solid waste and collection services. The council will also consider the approval of the FEMA Hazard Mitigation Grant Program Agreement and approval to send out request for proposals for storm siren replacements. Other items on the agenda will include discussion and possible direction regarding electric bicycles and electric scooters, the purchase of two thermal imaging machines for police vehicles, and the second reading of an ordinance to change the city's water rates. The meeting will begin at 5:30 at City Hall. The Ellamakee County Board of Supervisors will have a light agenda for its meeting today. The board will hold discussion on county AED inventory and insurance. The supervisors will also discuss the date and time for the board to do watershed inspections with the NRCS. The meeting will begin at 9 a.m. at the courthouse in Waukon. With news, I'm Darren Swenson.
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5: Mainly sunny skies today with highs around 79. Mainly clear again tonight. Lows dip down to about 53, 81 tomorrow. Dry with temps above average Wednesday and Thursday and highs from the low 80s to the mid 80s. I'm meteorologist Carol Foster on 100.5 The Hawk. Right now, 57.

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Good luck. Hey, we're going to do Wake the Neighbors at 7:30 this morning. Get ready for that. Make some noise. 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

Bells on the Hawk 100.5, the annual St. Wenceslaus Church and Spielville garage sale is coming up on Saturday from 7 until 1. 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

0: best variety. 100.5 The Hawk, Bruno Mars, and 24 Karat Magic. 57 right now in downtown Decorah. Time for sports here on this Monday morning. WNBA scores from yesterday. Just one game. The Aces beat the Valkyries 91-87. Regular season baseball from yesterday. It was the Orioles over the Blue Jays 9-5. Nationals defeated the Padres 4-2. It was the Pirates over the Twins 9-3. Rays beat the Angels 5-2. The Mets over the Marlins 10-1. Reds beat the Braves 6-4. It was the Red Sox over the Guardians 9-4. White Sox defeated the Tigers 2-1. Brewers shut out the Astros in Houston 2-0. Rangers over the Royals 6-3. Giants defeated the Rockies 19-6. Yankees over the Athletics 13-8. The Dodgers over the Phillies 9-1. Mariners defeated the Diamondbacks 3-2. And the Cardinals over the Cubs 5-1. Lacrosse Loggers from over the weekend, they dropped one in Duluth to the Huskies by a score of 4-6. And tonight they will play at home at Copeland Park in La Crosse against the Minnesota Mud Puppies. That game is at 6:35 tonight. La Crosse team softball, they will kick off their season a week from Wednesday. They will kick things off on Wednesday, June 10th at home, Copeland Park in La Crosse against the Mankato Habaneros. Going to be a fun time there. Forecast on the way here on The Hawk.
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2: An area school came home with an individual state championship, and another area school had their best ever finish at state. From the state girls golf meet, which concluded on Friday, the 1A state girls golf meet concluded on Friday in Boone. South Wynn ended up third in the tournament, the school's best ever team finish at a girls state golf meet. Individually, the Warriors had Claire Becker finishing tied for 10th with a 167, and Maya Lensing finished tied for 12th with a 170. New Hampton's Kirsten Nuss was the individual champion at the 2A Girls State Golf Meet held in Marshalltown, which concluded on Friday. Nuss shot a two-day 145 to take home the individual crown. New Hampton finished fourth as a team, and Crestwood finished ninth. Crestwood's Ainsley Teeling finished sixth individually, shooting a 157. The Caledonia Warriors softball team received its seed for the state softball tournament in North Mankato this week. Caledonia will be the 3 seed in Class 2A. They will take on 6-seeded Visitation on Tuesday afternoon on Field 4 at Caswell Park in North Mankato. The start time for the game will be at 3 p.m. And we'll have high school softball on the radio tonight. The walk-on Indians will travel to the South Wynn Warriors for a doubleheader beginning at 5 p.m. Randy Iverson will be on the call on 94.9 and 99.1 at the River. That is a look at sports for a Monday morning. I'm Darren Swenson.
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3: Mainly sunny skies today with highs around 79. Mainly clear again tonight, lows dip down to about 53. 81 tomorrow. Dry with temps above average Wednesday and Thursday, and highs from the low 80s to the mid 80s. I'm meteorologist Kara Foster on 100.5 The Hawk. Right now, 57.

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1: Jody will join us right around 7:10 this morning. We'll look at reasons to party. It is the first day of June here in 2026. You've got the Hawk 100.5 with Sugar Ray.

Will and Kesha on the high, 100.557 right now in downtown Decorah. We're looking for a high of 78 today, mostly sunny skies. Mostly clear night, 53, sunny tomorrow, and 80, 82 on Wednesday. Mostly cloudy Thursday, 84, and then we'll have some storms start to move in, rain through the weekend right now as it looks. 50% chance of showers and thunderstorms Thursday night. 30% chance of showers and thunderstorms on Friday with a high near 85. All right, it's Snap right here on the Hawk.

0: is summer on the Hawk 100.5. It's Dimitri and Jody. Good morning.
1: Hey, good morning. Good morning.
0: Happy Monday.
1: Well, happy Monday to you. Happy summer.
0: Happy summer.
1: I know.
0: Here we are. You're here just about every Monday now.
1: Every Monday. Yeah. I'm so excited.
0: It's fun to be back to this schedule, I think.
1: Yeah.
0: I don't know. I always like it.
1: It's a fun time.
0: Yeah, it is.
1: And it's a beautiful morning.
0: Oh, so beautiful.
1: I couldn't have asked for a better welcome back.
0: Welcome back to the studio. 57, 78 is the high today.
1: So nice.
0: Not too bad. That's pretty mild temperatures, I think.
1: Well, if we could do without the wind, which has been, annoying lately, but...
0: Yeah, that'll be fine.
1: 78, that's good. That's good. I'll take it.
0: Sunny skies until Thursday night, and then looks like we're going to have some rain and maybe storms move in. So.
1: Oh, of course.
0: There we go.
1: I mean,
0: have to have something, right?
1: Exactly. Enjoy while you can.
0: All right. It's thank God it's Monday day.
1: Well, we know it.
0: There we go. Celebrate the first Mondays of January and June.
1: Every 6 months. Well, that's a restart button,
0: yeah,
1: right?
0: There you go.
1: Okay.
0: Dare Day. Mm. And not like the dare
1: that drugs against.
0: Yeah, not that one. It's a day to do something that you have been wanting to do, but
1: which is not drugs.
0: Get right. Yeah, don't do that. don't take this as that.
1: Yeah, don't. Literally.
0: But yeah, if
1: do
0: you
1: something
0: get the
1: you've been
0: to
1: too
0: try,
1: afraid to.
0: There you go. Yeah. Yep, exactly. Flip a coin day. I don't even have a coin on me.
1: Well, they're getting few and far between.
0: I know. I have a lot of them in my car.
1: All right.
0: From drive-thrus. It's a go barefoot day today.
1: Oh, my brother-in-law goes barefoot all the time.
0: Yeah.
1: I mean, he lives in Florida. But
0: yeah, that's fair.
1: Seriously.
0: I don't know.
1: It could be dangerous.
0: Yeah, I'm not a fan of it.
1: And I bet Nell never has bare feet because she always wears socks.
0: Oh, I know.
1: She's kind of a fruitcake about that.
0: You hear about it all the time.
1: Yeah, exactly.
0: Anytime any foot stuff comes up, it's... Yeah.
1: Which is why she's in radio.
0: Right.
1: And not a podiatrist.
0: Exactly. Heimlich maneuver day.
1: I didn't know that was named after a person.
0: I don't think I did
1: until didn't know where it came
0: fairly
1: from.
0: Recently. Yeah.
1: Dr. Heimlich,
0: the abdominal thrust method of stopping choking. Yeah, Dr. Henry Heimlich first described it in a 1974 article in the journal Emergency Medicine.
1: And that's not that long ago. I mean, it is to you because you weren't even born, but...
0: This wasn't that long ago. In 2016, 96-year-old Heimlich used the technique himself for the first time when a resident at his retirement home in Cincinnati was choking.
1: Wow.
0: And then he passed away later that year.
1: Dr. Not from Heimlich. Choking. Not from choking.
0: I don't think from choking.
1: Okay, let's hope not.
0: Of a heart attack, in case you were wondering.
1: Okay, yes, I was.
0: Say something nice day.
1: Aw, I like your shirt.
0: Oh, thank you. I like your shirt. I like
1: the jean jacket. Thing.
0: Yeah, I like it.
1: Thank you.
0: Oscar the Grouch day.
1: One of my favorite.
0: I love Oscar.
1: Who doesn't?
0: It is his birthday today. It was the 3,866th episode of Sesame Street revealed that today is Oscar's birthday.
1: Wow. There we had to wait a while.
0: We had to wait quite a while. Everyone was wondering,
1: exactly.
0: When is Oscar's birthday? And World Milk Day today.
1: Are you a good milk drinker?
0: No.
1: Me neither.
0: I drink chocolate milk sometimes. That's the only one I like. I don't like white milk. I never really have.
1: I grew up on a dairy farm, and I drank milk as a kid, but then, I don't know.
0: You drank too much of it. Now
1: apparently,
0: you're just like,
1: Now I'm like,
0: whatever.
1: I'll eat cheese.
0: Right, there you go.
1: Yogurt.
0: Sounds good to me.
1: Ice cream.
0: Time for our pledge this morning. It's from Wellington Place Assisted Living.
2: I pledge allegiance to the flag of the United States of America and to the republic for which it stands, one nation under God, indivisible, with liberty and justice for all.
0: It's time for news on the Hawk 100.5. 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Here's Darren Swenson.
3: Making emergency medical services an essential county service will be a topic of discussion at today's meeting of the Winnesee County Board of Supervisors. The board will consider a resolution to schedule the first reading of the declaration to do so. The supervisors will also hold a public hearing on a zoning ordinance amendment regarding data centers. The board will also hold regular meetings with the county engineer and county attorney. The meeting will begin at 9:30 at the Courthouse Annex Building in Decorah. The Decorah City Council will have a 15-item agenda for its meeting today. The council will consider a resolution to support a Decorah jobs application for an Iowa Economic Development Authority workforce housing credit. And discussion will also be held on the Three Chicks Rental LLC development agreement with the Fox and Coon property. The council will also hold the third reading and give final consideration to an ordinance amendment regarding the Title 13 Water and Sewer, a proposal from Hacker Nelson for auditing services, and the Visit Decorah Tourism Report. The meeting will begin at 5:45 at Decorah City Hall. The future of garbage collection in the city of Waukon will be discussed at tonight's meeting of the Waukon City Council. The council will hold discussion on considering request for proposals for residential solid waste and collection services. The council will also consider the approval of the FEMA Hazard Mitigation Grant Program Agreement and approval to send out request for proposals for storm siren replacements. Other items on the agenda will include discussion and possible direction regarding electric bicycles and electric scooters, the purchase of two thermal imaging machines for police vehicles, and the second reading of an ordinance to change the city's water rates. The meeting will begin at 5:30 at City Hall. The Ellamakee County Board of Supervisors will have a light agenda for its meeting today. The board will hold discussion on county AED inventory and insurance. The supervisors will also discuss the date and time for the board to do watershed inspections with the NRCS. The meeting will begin at 9 a.m. at the courthouse in Waukon. With news, I'm Darren Swenson.
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8: Mainly sunny skies today with highs around 79. Mainly clear again tonight. Lows dip down to about 53, 81 tomorrow. Dry with temps above average Wednesday and Thursday, and highs from the low 80s to the mid 80s. I'm meteorologist Carol Foster on 100.5 The Hawk. Right now, it's 59 degrees.

Good morning, Megan, listening in Freeport, who requested that song, Five for Fighting. It's Chances on the Hawk, 100.5. Hey, we're going to do Wake the Neighbors coming up in just a little bit. It'll be a little closer to 7:32, but get your noisy things ready. 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But today, what you could win on Wake the Neighbors here on the Hawk, your choice. 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

0: It's the weekend on 100.5 The Hawk. Well, it's that time. It's a little after 7:30 here on a Monday morning. Time for Wake the Neighbors on The Hawk 100.5. 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
3: It's the Hawk 100.5. Who is this?
4: This is Deb.
3: Deb, how are you doing today?
4: I am well.
3: All right, Deb, where are you calling from?
4: I'm calling from Mabel.
3: All right, Deb in Mabel. What are you going to use to wake the neighbors this morning?
4: I am here to wake the neighbors with my girlfriend.
3: All right. Well, go for it. Let's wake the neighbors this morning.
4: Did you hear them?
3: I did not. Could they do it again?
4: Yes. Hang on. Sorry. They seem louder on my end.
3: I can't hear anything, actually.
4: Can you hear them now?
3: No, I can't.
4: No?
3: No.
4: You're lying.
3: No, I can't hear anything. It's complete silence.
4: Still can't hear them?
3: Nope, I can't hear them, but I will give you these tickets. How about that? I will.
4: Oh, gosh, sorry. It was about 10,000 turkeys clucking.
3: Oh, no, I couldn't hear anything. Sorry.
4: Oh, shoot.
3: But I will give you the tickets. Would you like Adventureland, Nickelodeon Universe, or Noah's Ark?
4: Mall of America?
3: All right. Yep. Yep. Mall of America will give you those. I'll have those for you here at the studio. Okay, Deb?
4: Super. Thank you.
3: All right. Thank you so much. What station just made you winner today, Deb?
4: The Hawk 100.5. Yay!

weird, aren't they? You know, sometimes you think, oh, this thing in the background so loud, the other person's definitely going to hear it, and then you don't, and then sometimes you're like, oh, they're not going to hear this whispering in the background, and then sometimes it picks it up. I don't know. Deb had the turkeys going this morning. I couldn't hear anything. When I listened back to the recording later, I could hear maybe a little bit of clucking in the background, but it just... The phone wasn't picking it up. But hey, Deb, I believe that woke up the neighbors, all the turkeys, and she got herself the Nickelodeon Universe tickets at Mall of America. Congratulations, Deb. Yeah, we will do it again next week, Monday morning, 7:30. Wake the neighbors right here on The Hawk, 100.5. 61 right now in downtown Decorah, and Friday, your chance to win some money. Yeah, little moolah, $100, 50 cents. You need to know the phrase that pays. Utterly delicious. June is dairy month. There you go. Winneshiek County Dairy Promoters will be at Grill and Chill on the Farm this Friday from 3 to 7 at Iowa's Dairy Center near Kelmer. Shredded pork, burgers, local honey, milkshakes, and cheese. 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That's over 50 glasses. And the Winneshiek County Dairy Promoters invite you to walk through the barns and attend the dairy shows at the Winneshiek County Fair coming up in July and stop by the dairy barn for a treat. All right, phrase that pays for Friday is utterly delicious. June is dairy month. There you go, the phrase that pays there for Friday. Sam Fender and Olivia Dean now on The Hawk.

0: Fifth Harmony and Kid Ink on the Hawk 100.5. And let's look at La Crosse Loggers baseball from over the weekend. On Friday, they beat the Duluth Huskies in Duluth 5-4, and then they lost on Saturday by a score of 4-6. They return home tonight and play against the Minnesota Mud Puppies. It's bingo night at the ballpark, Copeland Park in La Crosse, and game is at 6:35 tonight. La Crosse team softball will kick off their season a week from Wednesday. They'll do it on Wednesday, June 10th, 6:35 at home, Copeland Park in La Crosse. Get some Mankato Habaneros.
1: 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And sports with Darren Swenson.
2: An area school came home with an individual state championship, and another area school had their best ever finish at state from the state girls golf meet, which concluded on Friday. The 1A state girls golf meet concluded on Friday in Boone. South Wynn ended up third in the tournament, the school's best ever team finish at a girls state golf meet. Individually, the Warriors had Claire Becker finishing tied for 10th with a 167, and Maya Lensing finished tied for 12th with a 170. New Hampton's Kirsten Nuss was the individual champion at the 2A Girls State Golf Meet held in Marshalltown, which concluded on Friday. Nuss shot a two-day 145 to take home the individual crown. New Hampton finished fourth as a team, and Crestwood finished ninth. Crestwood's Ainsley Teeling finished sixth individually, shooting a 157. The Caledonia Warriors softball team received its seed for the state softball tournament in North Mankato this week. Caledonia will be the 3 seed in Class 2A. They will take on 6-seeded Visitation on Tuesday afternoon on Field 4 at Caswell Park in North Mankato. The start time for the game will be at 3 p.m. And we'll have high school softball on the radio tonight. The walk-on Indians will travel to the South Wynn Warriors for a doubleheader beginning at 5 p.m. Randy Iverson will be on the call on 94.9 and 99.1 at the River. That is a look at sports for a Monday morning. I'm Darren Swenson.
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5: Mainly sunny skies today with highs around 79. Mainly clear again tonight, lows dip down to about 53, 81 tomorrow. Dry with temps above average Wednesday and Thursday, and highs from the low 80s to the mid-80s. I'm meteorologist Carol Foster on 100.5 The Hawk. Right now, it's 59 degrees.

Katy Perry on the high, 100.5, 61 right now at 8:06. We're looking for a high of 78 today, mostly sunny skies. Pretty nice all week long. We might have some storms move in Thursday night, but other than that, all the way up until then, sunny skies and highs in the lower 80s. We'll look at facts of dubious utility in just a little bit. It's Fitz in the Tantrums right now from the Hawk.

0: Clovis.
1: Okay.
0: Technotronic on the Hawk 100.5. Dimitri and Jody, good morning.
1: Good morning.
0: 61, heading for 78 today. Calm wind, it says.
1: Yeah.
0: That's nice. Yeah.
1: Nothing looks like it's moving too...
0: Yeah, nothing too crazy
1: brisk
0: right
1: out
0: now.
1: There. Yeah.
0: Sounds good to me.
1: Yeah, I'm up for it.
0: We'll get a forecast in just a little bit. News on the way and time for facts of dubious utility.
1: Oh, my favorite.
0: All right. Clothing designs can't be copyrighted, but apparently the names of them can.
1: Really?
0: But, yeah. You can't copyright an actual design, apparently.
1: Well, that's interesting.
0: Yeah, but... Don't you dare call them loafers. I don't know. The names can be copyrighted.
1: Right. Not the design.
0: Not the design itself. Abraham Lincoln was a licensed bartender.
1: Who needs a license to tend bar? Did you ever tend bar?
0: No, but I ran our liquor store and I needed a bartending license for that.
1: Really?
0: Yeah.
1: Do you have to take a test?
0: Yeah. It was some internet test thing. I don't remember how it went, but apparently I passed because I got my license.
1: Is that a Wisconsin law or a Minnesota law?
0: That was a Wisconsin law. Yeah.
1: Interesting.
0: I don't know what Minnesota's like. Blake, I don't know if they've had to take anything. They work at the liquor store at Red's.
1: Interesting.
0: Yeah.
1: I don't know. And there's so many bars in Wisconsin.
0: Right.
1: Maybe it was just a way of keeping track.
0: Maybe. That's
1: well,
0: possible.
1: And, you know, money.
0: Money.
1: Because I'm sure it wasn't free.
0: There's always... Oh, no. No, not at all.
1: I'm going to see if I can get my bartending license.
0: Yeah.
1: I don't know for what, but...
0: Right? It'd be a fun thing to have,
1: yeah,
0: I think.
1: Yeah.
0: Pilots jokingly referred to a mid-air collision as an aluminum shower.
1: Not funny.
0: That doesn't sound funny at all.
1: Doesn't sound funny.
0: No.
1: I don't like it.
0: No, I don't like that either. Where do they send the spacecrafts off in Florida?
1: At Cape Canaveral?
0: That one. Cape Canaveral. I can never remember how to say it. The area code for Cape Canaveral is 321.
1: Yep. Sure is.
0: I love that so much. There you go. Your facts of dubious utility for a Monday. It's time for news. 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Here's Darren Swenson.
2: Making emergency medical services an essential county service will be a topic of discussion at today's meeting of the Winnesee County Board of Supervisors. The board will consider a resolution to schedule the first reading of the declaration to do so. The supervisors will also hold a public hearing on a zoning ordinance amendment regarding data centers. The board will also hold regular meetings with the county engineer and county attorney. The meeting will begin at 9:30 at the Courthouse Annex building in Decorah. The Decorah City Council will have a 15-item agenda for its meeting today. The council will consider a resolution to support a Decorah jobs application for an Iowa Economic Development Authority workforce housing credit. And discussion will also be held on the Three Chicks Rental LLC development agreement with the Fox and Coon property. The council will also hold the third reading and give final consideration to an ordinance amendment regarding the Title 13 Water and Sewer, a proposal from Hacker Nelson for auditing services, and the Visit Decorah Tourism Report. The meeting will begin at 5:45 at Decorah City Hall. The future of garbage collection in the city of Waukon will be discussed at tonight's meeting of the Waukon City Council. The council will hold discussion on considering request for proposals for residential solid waste and collection services. The council will also consider the approval of the FEMA Hazard Mitigation Grant Program Agreement and approval to send out request for proposals for storm siren replacements. Other items on the agenda will include discussion and possible direction regarding electric bicycles and electric scooters, the purchase of 2 thermal imaging machines for police vehicles, and the second reading of an ordinance to change the city's water rates. The meeting will begin at 5:30 at City Hall. The Ellamakee County Board of Supervisors will have a light agenda for its meeting today. The board will hold discussion on county AED inventory and insurance. The supervisors will also discuss the date and time for the board to do watershed inspections with the NRCS. The meeting will begin at 9 a.m. at the courthouse in Waukon. With news, I'm Darren Swenson.
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5: 79 today under mainly sunny skies. Mainly clear tonight, lows around 53. High temperatures reach up to 81. Tomorrow, clear skies. Mainly clear Wednesday with a high of 83. 84 Thursday. I'm meteorologist Kara Foster on 100.5 The Hawk. Currently 63.

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And Branny Week, Branny Freeze at Pays. No, this Friday to win $100.50. Utterly delicious. June is Dairy Month. That's it. Utterly delicious. June is Dairy Month. That is the phrase that pays for Friday. And the Winnesee County Dairy Promoters will be at Grill and Chill on the farm this Friday from 3 to 7 at Iowa's Dairy Center near Kelmer. Shredded pork, burgers, local honey, milkshakes, and cheese. Yeah, June is Dairy Month. The Winnesee County Dairy Promoters encourage you to enjoy 3 servings or more of dairy per day. You get that and cheese usually per day. Dairy farming supports local economies and promotes sustainability through efficient land, water, and feed use. Winnesee County Dairy Promoters invite you to walk through the barns and attend the dairy shows at the Winnesee County Fair coming up in July. And, of course, stop by the dairy barn for a treat. All right. The phrase that pays for Friday is utterly delicious. June is Dairy Month.

0: That's Nelly on the high, 100.5. Dimitri and Jody, good morning.
1: Good morning.
2: Still 61, and we're heading for 78 today. Beautiful.
1: It's a good direction.
2: Day. It is a good direction.
1: Yeah.
2: We're going up.
1: And it's going to be a beautiful Monday.
2: Going to be a beautiful Monday. Weird Wild World time. You ready?
1: Hit me with it.
2: Head spas.
1: Head spas?
2: Yes. They're expanding throughout America, offering focused cranial and facial relaxation sessions.
1: You know what? I had one of those in Florida.
2: Okay.
1: Yeah.
2: Yeah. Nice.
1: It was nice, although she was a little aggressive.
2: Yeah, that sounds right.
1: You know, very, very strong fingers.
2: Right.
1: I think I lost some of my hair, but it was wonderful.
2: Yeah.
1: You know?
2: I think it sounds nice.
1: Oh, it is.
2: 100% if I had Nell over here, she'd be like, oh my God, Nell, yeah, that's awful.
1: Yeah.
2: Well, don't touch me.
1: Exactly. At least it wouldn't. Well, and this is the same place I'd get pedicures too. So
2: right,
1: that,
2: right.
1: She wouldn't like any of that.
2: Yeah.
1: She wouldn't set foot inside that.
2: Exactly.
1: Place.
2: But any whoosies, these specialized establishments originate in Japan. Combining centuries-old massage practices with herbal treatments.
1: Yes.
2: Before gaining popularity in Japanese salons during the 1990s. Sessions typically begin with scalp inspection using magnifying devices, followed by deep cleansing, exfoliation, steam treatment, and extended head, face, and neck massage.
1: Yep.
2: This actually sounds so nice right now.
1: It is nice.
2: Yeah. Many locations incorporate essential oils,
1: and they have
2: masks.
1: Like this halo thing.
2: Yeah.
1: So like the same shape of your headphones.
2: Yeah.
1: That has water.
2: Okay.
1: And so you're laying back on this table and then the water, I mean, to rinse everything off, this it
2: right.
1: just goes back and forth.
2: Oh, that sounds like, nice too. let's see.
1: What else you got?
2: So this one person, Kariana Kong, San Francisco customer. When I saw that they give 90 minutes of just head, face, and shoulder massage, I felt like it's a great way to just focus on the areas that I love.
1: It's pretty nice.
2: It costs approximately $100 hourly, at least at this place in San Francisco.
1: Okay.
2: So
1: I did not pay that.
2: There you go. Yeah, no, but I wouldn't want to pay that much.
1: But I mean,
2: this is San Francisco too, though. But
1: 90 minutes. That's
2: a decent long time.
1: Exactly. So it's not too far fetched.
2: Right.
1: To pay that much.
2: There you go. All right. I've read something about this. It was either with you or Nell. I can't remember. But this guy, Eric Pullen, Nova Scotia father of five, cannot maintain employment since 2023 due to auto brewery syndrome.
1: And this is the first I've heard this.
2: A rare condition causing spontaneous intoxication without alcohol consumption.
1: No way.
2: Yes.
1: How?
2: The disorder occurs when gut microbes convert carbohydrates into ethanol faster than his body can process it, resulting in slurred speech, alcohol-scented breath, and memory lapses.
1: There
2: you go. This isn't a very common thing, I don't think.
1: Well, I've never heard of it before.
2: For years, others accused him of having a drinking problem despite his sobriety. He says, I don't know what's going to happen day to day, hour to hour, so that really leaves a lot of limitations on what I can do, where I can go, work, money, everything, he said. Medical professionals report fewer than 100 documented cases worldwide.
1: Okay.
2: Making diagnosis and treatment challenging. Standard treatment, including low carbohydrate diets and antifungal medications, have proven ineffective.
1: You'd almost think that you should be able to figure out what carbohydrates you shouldn't eat.
2: Right.
1: That turn your gut into...
2: Oh, if I eat this, I get drunk. I don't know. I read a story about someone like this not that long ago.
1: You know, I think that there was about something about that, and I was like, well, ethanol, it produces gas.
2: Yeah.
1: You know?
2: I think
1: we were talking about that.
2: And now apparently this guy has this.
1: But he's getting drunk.
2: Yeah. I don't know.
1: Wow.
2: Wow is right. There you go.
1: Is this a wacky world or what?
2: This is a wacky world, that's for sure.
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Pink Panthers and Zara Larsson. It's 100.5 The Hawk. Spring Grove Music and Market continues on Wednesday, and it's every Wednesday through the month of August at Viking Memorial Park in Spring Grove, 5 until 7. Quinton Brown has the music on Wednesday. Merchants Bank will have the food. It's at Viking Memorial Park in Spring Grove. You can follow the Spring Grove Area Chamber on Facebook and Instagram for weekly updates on menus and the weather. 5 until 7, Viking Memorial Park in Spring Grove on Wednesday. Tim wants to hear any Michael Jackson song. How about Beat It? You've got the Hawk 100.5. Good morning.

0: 100.5 The Hawk, Sean Paul, and temperature. And we are heading for temperature today, 78. So kind of more mild for this time of year, at least as more mild than we've been seeing. Hey, the Lansing Liberty Motorcycle Rally is coming up June 11th through the 14th. Yeah, it's Thursday the 11th through Sunday the 14th in, of course, Lansing, Iowa. A lot of fun stuff. Welcome party on Thursday at TJ Hunter's. Ride day on Friday with live music. Saturday is breakfast at TJ Hunter's. More riding, flag retirement ceremony, and Red Barn Campground. 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There you go. 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Welcome party dinner on Saturday breakfast. And there's, of course, printed route maps, rally t-shirt, rally patch, all of the fun stuff. It's the Lansing Liberty Motorcycle Rally, June 11th through the 14th.
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6: 79 today under mainly sunny skies. Mainly clear tonight, lows around 53. High temperatures reach up to 81. Tomorrow, clear skies. Mainly clear Wednesday with a high of 83. 84 Thursday. I'm meteorologist Kara Foster on 100.5 The Hawk. Currently 63.

number one of a brand new work week. You've got The Hawk 100.5. Destiny's Child and the Biebs coming up. It's Vance Joy right now, 100.5.

0: 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It's time for our history lesson for the day. It is the first day of June. It's June 1st, 2026. On this day in 1495, the first written record of Scotch whiskey appears in the Exchequer Rolls of Scotland. Yeah, Friar John Corr is the distiller. 1774, the Boston Port Bill, the first of the so-called Intolerable Acts imposed on the American colonies by England, became effective, closing Boston Harbor until restitution was made for the tea destroyed in the Boston Tea Party. 1862, slavery is abolished in all U.S. possessions. 1880, the U.S. Census stands at 50,155,783. 10 years later, the U.S. Census stands at 62,622,250. On this day, 1925, Lou Gehrig entered a game against the Washington Senators in the eighth inning, beginning his record string of 2,130 consecutive games played. That record was broken by the Baltimore Orioles' Cal Ripken Jr. 1926, legendary actress Marilyn Monroe was born. Same date, Andy Griffith was born. 100 years ago today. 1964, the Rolling Stones arrive in the U.S. for the first time, landing at John F. Kennedy International Airport in New York City. 1968, author, lecturer Helen Keller, who earned a college degree despite being blind and deaf most of her life, passed away in Westport, Connecticut. Same date, 1968, Mrs. Robinson by Simon Garfunkel. It's number one on the pop chart and stays there for 3 weeks. And on this day, 1980, cable news network CNN made its debut as TV's first all-news station.
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7: 79 today, under mainly sunny skies. Mainly clear tonight, lows around 53. High temperatures reach up to 81. Tomorrow, clear skies. mainly clear Wednesday with a high of 83, 84 Thursday. I'm meteorologist Kara Foster on 100.5 The Hawk. Right now, 66.

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0: Kesha, it's the Hawk 100.5, and phrase that pays for Friday is utterly delicious. June is dairy month. Yeah, you can check it out. The Winnichee County Dairy Promoters will be at Grill and Chill on the Farm this Friday from 3 until 7 at Iowa's Dairy Center near Kelmer, with shredded pork sandwiches, burgers, local honey, milkshakes, and cheese. Utterly delicious. June is dairy month. Is a phrase that pays for Friday from the Hawk 100.5.
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0: The Tri-State's Best Variety, 100.5 The Hawk, 66 right now. We're heading for 78 today. Fort Atkinson Community Blood Drive is coming up on Monday, a week from today, at the Community Center in Fort Atkinson. It's going from 12:30 until 5:30. 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
7: 79 today under mainly sunny skies. Mainly clear tonight, lows around 53. High temperatures reach up to 81. Tomorrow, clear skies. Mainly clear Wednesday with a high of 83, 84 Thursday. I'm meteorologist Kara Foster on 100.5 The Hawk. Right now, 66.
0: Thank you, Kara. That's going to do it for me on this Monday. It's been a great one. It went fast. Wow. Joe Casper is in next, and he'll get you through the remainder of your Monday morning here and through your noon lunch hour. Have a fantastic day. Thank you so much for listening to The Hawk. 100.5. Here's Oasis.

All right, Coldplay and the Hawk, 100.5. Tri-State's best variety getting us through. First workday of the week. First workday of the month, actually, too. Britney Spears on the way, Miles Smith. 21 Pilots coming up. Here is Robin Schulz.

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0: 21 Pilots on the Hawk, 100.5. Before that, you heard Miles Smith, Stargazing. Yeah, we've done some of that lately. And Moon Gazing. Yeah, it is not a full moon tonight, but certainly looks pretty close to that. Well, it's about 98% illumination. So close to full. It was actually a full moon yesterday morning, which was the special blue moon, since it was the second full moon to happen in May. Okay, so we got plenty of favorites on the way after the forecast, which is coming up. News right now on The Hawk. 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
1: With this information update, I'm Darren Swinson. Gas prices started slowly dropping after the Memorial Day weekend, with many areas now seeing prices below $4 a gallon. AAA Iowa's Brian Ortner says gas price drop coincides with a fall in oil prices.
2: And crude oil now is, you know, trading on the markets as of Friday below $90 per barrel, which is great. If we talked a couple weeks ago, we were, you know, 107, 110 on some days. So seeing that decrease is good, and hopefully we'll see more of that translate back to the pumps.
1: Ortner says there's normally some seasonal increases in gas prices this time of year.
2: Summer months, the demand increases, and if you look at trends, we typically see prices increase over the summer because you have more activities, more sporting events, people are out of school, there's more driving, there's more vacations. So we see some of that increase on a year-to-year basis.
1: Ortner says prices typically follow a set pattern.
2: Prices, when they go up like a rocket. When they go down like a feather. And, you know, will the prices drop as quickly as we saw them rise? More than likely not. A lot of factors to that. Obviously, you know, when businesses are buying their fuel, they're buying at a certain price, and they have that inventory that they need to get rid of before they replenish.
1: Gas prices in the statewide survey averaged $4.04 a gallon, according to Ortner.
2: A week ago, we were at $4.24 across the state. So a 20-cent difference from a week ago is a great sign for consumers.
1: Ortner says there are surveys that show Iowans aren't planning on cutting back their summer travel despite the higher gas prices. With this information update, I'm Darren Swinson.
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6: A blend of clouds and sun today, with daytime highs approaching 78. Lows level off around 52 tonight. Highs around 80 tomorrow, bright sunshine. Mainly sunny Wednesday with a high of 83, 84 Thursday. I'm meteorologist Carol Foster on 100.5 The Hawk. Right now, it's 68 degrees.

0: free money could be yours on Friday. $100.50. You need the phrase that pays. Brand new for the week. Here it is. Utterly delicious. June is dairy month. Good luck on that cash on Friday from the Hawk.
1: The kids are in town for a funeral. 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

0: 101.5 The Hawk. I'm Joe Casper. Yeah, welcome to June. Lots going on here. Well, sports-wise, here's what's happening this month in Stanley Cup Finals tomorrow. NBA Finals get going Wednesday. French Open Tennis Tournament runs through the 7th. FIFA World Cup gets underway on June 11th. And the U.S. Takes on Paraguay on the 12th, I guess. Golf's U.S. Open is 18th through the 21st of June. The first official day of summer is the 21st. Which also happens to be Father's Day this year. All right, welcome to June.
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7: A blend of clouds and sun today, with daytime highs approaching 78. Lows level off around 52 tonight. Highs around 80 tomorrow, bright sunshine. Mainly sunny Wednesday with a high of 83, 84 Thursday. I'm meteorologist Kara Foster on 100.5 The Hawk. Right now, it's 68 degrees.

Lady Gaga on the Hawk 100.5. Looking forward to seeing Toy Story 5 coming up, I think, in the middle of the month in June here. Tom Hanks says that Toy Story 5 has one of the most heartbreaking scenes in the entire franchise. All right. Yeah, looking forward to that. Maybe Rex finally goes extinct. I don't know. But, yeah, that's probably going to be a good one. Toy Story 5 coming out later this month. Michael Jackson right now on the Hawk.

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Kylie Minogue right there on the Hawk. 100.5 Post Malone coming up. Aerosmith, Alex Warren, and more. It's Daft Punk and Pharrell right now on the Hawk.

0: 100.5, The Hawk. Joe Casper here. Forecast is on the way. Looks like a pretty good week here. Today's National Dinosaur Day today. I was never into dinosaurs when I was a kid. I don't know why. I was into other stuff, trucks, anything that with an engine, you know, I guess. National Dinosaur Day today, which is, of course, a very busy day in Congress today.
1: We're back now to hear from voters about the June 2nd primary elections. Go ahead, caller.
2: Hello. I'd like to talk about Representative Michael Bergen. I'm a farmer, and it's nice to see someone who has actually delivered on his promises.
1: Can you be more specific?
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2: 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But thanks to Representative Michael Bergen, Iowa law now protects farmland from foreigners.
1: True. 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
2: Real property tax cuts and protecting farmland from China. Two good reasons to vote for Representative Michael Bergen on June 2nd.
1: You make a very persuasive case for Representative Bergen. Thanks for sharing the facts.
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8: A blend of clouds and sun today with daytime highs approaching 78. Lows level off around 52 tonight. Highs around 80 tomorrow, bright sunshine. Mainly sunny Wednesday with a high of 83, 84 Thursday. I'm meteorologist Kara Foster on 100.5 The Hawk. Right now, it's 70 degrees.

Larson on the Hawk, 100.5. Now, tomorrow afternoon about 3:30 and every Tuesday at 3:30, you can win a $20 gift certificate to Twisted Gnome in downtown Decorah. That's with Olaf, Tuesday afternoons about 3:30 on the Hawk, 100.5. Here's Incubus.

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money on Friday. Here's what you need. Phrase that pays from the Hawk. Utterly delicious. June is dairy month. Okay, yeah, Winnetka County Dairy Promoters will be at Grill and Chill on the farm this Friday, 3 to

0: 100.5. All right, well, the New York Knicks will face the San Antonio Spurs in the NBA Finals. Mm-hmm. What's the NBA Finals? Asked the Clippers.
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3: A blend of clouds and sun today, with daytime highs approaching 78. Lows level off around 52 tonight. Highs around 80 tomorrow, bright sunshine. Mainly sunny Wednesday with a high of 83. 84 Thursday. I'm meteorologist Kara Foster on 100.5 The Hawk. Right now, it's 70 degrees.

Justin Bieber. It's called Speed Demon on the Hawk 100.5. Looks like a nice, pretty much dry week all week. Best chance of rain would be Thursday night. Looks like a 50-50 chance of T-storms Thursday night around here in the Tri-States. Three doors down right now on the Hawk.

Well, the original of that song came out almost 40 years ago. Yowza. That's Luke Combs' version of Fast Car. On the Hawk, 100.5. Kesha coming up. Here's Bare Naked Ladies.

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0: 100.5 TikTok. That's one app I do not have on my phone. I waste enough time on Instagram. I don't need another time waster on my phone. All right. Weather's on the way. Yeah. It's some nice summery days coming up here this week. News is next. On the way, we got KT Tunstall, Harry Styles, Ace of Base, and more music-wise in just a few from The Hawk. News time on The Hawk, local and regional news, brought to you by Oskelson Earthwork in Decorah.
1: With this information update, I'm Darren Swinson. Gas prices started slowly dropping after the Memorial Day weekend, with many areas now seeing prices below $4 a gallon. AAA Iowa's Brian Ortner says gas price drop coincides with a fall in oil prices.
2: And crude oil now is, you know, trading on the markets as of Friday below $90 per barrel, which is great. If we talked a couple weeks ago, we were, you know, 107, 110 on some days. So seeing that decrease is good, and hopefully we'll see more of that translate back to the pumps.
1: Ortner says there's normally some seasonal increases in gas prices this time of year.
2: Summer months, the demand increases, and if you look at trends, we typically see prices increase over the summer because you have more activities, more sporting events, people are out of school, there's more driving, there's more vacations. So we see some of that increase on a year-to-year basis.
1: Ortner says prices typically follow a set pattern.
2: Prices, when they go up like a rocket. When they go down like a feather. Will the prices drop as quickly as we saw them rise? More than likely not. A lot of factors to that. Obviously, you know, when businesses are buying their fuel, they're buying at a certain price, and they have that inventory that they need to get rid of before they replenish.
1: Gas prices in the statewide survey averaged $4.04 a gallon, according to Ortner.
2: A week ago, we were at $4.24 across the state. So a 20-cent difference from a week ago is a great sign for consumers.
1: Ortner says there are surveys that show Iowans aren't planning on cutting back their summer travel despite the higher gas prices. With this information update, I'm Darren Swanson.
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4: 78 this afternoon under partly cloudy skies. Tonight, 52. High of 80 tomorrow. Mainly sunny and dry Wednesday. Clouds on the increase by Thursday. Low 80s Wednesday. Mid 80s by Thursday. I'm meteorologist Carol Foster on 100.5 The Hawk. Currently, it's 72 degrees.

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Talk, 100.5. If we have the kind of weather all summer that we've had the last week or so, we are in tip-top shape. It's been awesome so far, anyway. A hawk.

Carly Rae Jepsen on the Hawk 100.5. Mariah Carey was the first recording artist in history to have her first five singles hit the number one spot on the charts. First five went right to number one, right out of the gate. Yeah, here's Mariah. We belong together on the Hawk.

0: It's Mariah from the Hawk 100.5. Free money on Friday. Yes, brand new phrase that pays for the week. Write it down and get set to win some cash on Friday. Here you go. Utterly delicious. June is dairy month. Yes, dairy farming supports local economies, promotes sustainability through efficient land and water and feed use. And of course, you can join up with Winnesha County Dairy Promoters. They'll be at the Grill and Chill on the farm. It's this Friday, 3 to 7 at the Iowa's Dairy Center near Kelmer.
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2: 78 this afternoon under partly cloudy skies. Tonight, 52. High of 80 tomorrow. Mainly sunny and dry Wednesday. Clouds on the increase by Thursday. Low 80s Wednesday. Mid 80s by Thursday. I'm meteorologist Carol Foster on 100.5 The Hawk. Currently, it's 72 degrees.

Well, this lovely little lady did her debut hosting duties exactly a month ago, I guess, on Saturday Night Live. Olivia Rodrigo on The Hawk, 100.5. I think she makes a good hostess, too, and actress.

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0: Honor of Olaf and Adele, Rolling in the Deep. It's 100.5 The Honk this morning. Right around 7:30, Deb and Mabel called in and was our person to wake the neighbors. Yeah, we do that. We'll be doing that every Monday right around 7:30 in the morning all throughout the summer. But whatever the noisy thing is, whether it's lawnmower or car horn, I think she had some turkeys kind of riled up there this morning. 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Fun things to do this summer. 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
8: 78 this afternoon under partly cloudy skies. Tonight, 52. High of 80 tomorrow. Mainly sunny and dry Wednesday. Clouds on the increase by Thursday. Low 80s Wednesday. Mid 80s by Thursday. I'm meteorologist Kara Foster on 100.5 The Hawk. Currently, it's 73 degrees.

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Every Friday, we give away $100.50, like we did this past Friday to Lita and Wakan. You could be our winner. This Friday, I'll tell you how after Fall Out Boy on the Hawk.

0: 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Yeah, wouldn't that be nice? $100.50 you get to win. Here is this week's phrase that pays. 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
8: 78 this afternoon under partly cloudy skies. Tonight, 52. High of 80 tomorrow. Mainly sunny and dry Wednesday. Clouds on the increase by Thursday. Low 80s Wednesday. Mid 80s by Thursday. I'm meteorologist Kara Foster on 100.5 The Hawk. Currently, it's 73 degrees.

Every Tuesday on 100.5 The Honk is Twisted Gnome Tuesday, run around 3:30, giving away a $20 gift certificate. This week's flavor has got lavender lemon butter cookie, lemon dole, pineapple dole, and of course, classic creamy vanilla. 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

79 in downtown Decorah, 100.5 the Honk, lower 50s tonight, mostly clear. Sunny tomorrow and Wednesday, right around 80 those days. Then rain chances return for Thursday night, and looking to mid-80s for the weekend, 100.5 the Honk.

on Earth Off on 100.5 The Honk. Welcome to June. June actually named after the Roman goddess of marriage. Kind of makes sense. A lot of weddings in June. I'm going to one on Saturday.

0: Hey, how would you like to win $100.50? Well, you can, coming up on Friday with the 100.5 The Honk phrase that pays. Here it is. Write it down or get it locked in your memory somehow. Utterly delicious. June is Dairy Month. Yes, the Winnishikone Dairy Promoters going to be at Grill and Chill on the Farm this Friday, 3 to 7 at Iowa's Dairy Center near Kelmer. So you can enjoy shredded pork, burgers, local honey, and of course, milkshakes and cheese and other good dairy products. And the Winnishikone Dairy Promoters also invite you to walk through the barns and attend the dairy shows at the Winnishikone Fair. That coming up in July, and also stop by the dairy bar. Always a good treat there at the Winnishikone Fair. But once again, phrase that pays for this week. Here it is. Utterly delicious. June is Dairy Month.
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2: 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This Thursday night at the Cresco Speedway. Hot lap 645.

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6: A mix of clouds and sun this afternoon with highs around 78. Clear skies tonight, lows dip down to about 52. High of 80 tomorrow, bright sunshine expected. Lots of sunshine Wednesday with a high of 82. 84 Thursday. I'm meteorologist Kara Foster on 100.5 The Hawk. Currently, it's 73 degrees.

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1: Will it be the song of the summer? Yeah, that's still to be decided. I guess we're not even officially into summer yet. June 21st, 22nd, somewhere around there. The Hawk 100.5.

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0: 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You know, there's nothing better than baseball and softball on the radio. Yeah, so we're going to give that to you on our sister station tonight, 94.9 and 99.1 The River. 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Or if you have a newer vehicle and you see the little HD radio symbol on there, if you tune up one notch from where you're at right now, 100.5, go to 100.5 HD number 2. And that'll get you a walk-on at Southwind Softball Doubleheader tonight, 5 o'clock with Randy Everson on the river. Taught you something new, didn't I? Yeah, I got fun. Malcolm Todd on the way next after the forecast on the Hawk.
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5: A mix of clouds and sun this afternoon with highs around 78. Clear skies tonight, lows dip down to about 52. High of 80 tomorrow, bright sunshine expected. Lots of sunshine Wednesday with a high of 82. 84 Thursday. I'm meteorologist Carol Foster on 100.5 The Hawk. Currently, it's 73 degrees.

Good morning. We're around 7:30. Your chance to call in, make some noise, and wake the neighbors. Yeah, you can win tickets to Nickelodeon Universe, Adventureland, Wisconsin Dells, other fun places. Wake the neighbors Monday, 7:30 on The Hawk.

0: Katy Perry on 100.5 The Honk, yeah. Do the roar. Remember from Shrek? Yeah, I don't know. Did he actually do the roar, or did he... Well, I think he just tried to scare that kid away. Anyways, time for the 320 joke of the day. Here we go, and I don't have my papers in a... I was going to say papers in a row. Well, they're really in a stack, but they're stapled together. I can tell you that much. But 320 joke of the day, as soon as I find a good one, here we go. Why shouldn't you argue with a skunk? Yeah, why shouldn't you argue with a skunk? Well, it'll end up causing a stink. Yeah, I think if you do anything with the skunk, it'll probably cause a stink. 320 joke of the day on 100.5 The Honk.
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7: A mix of clouds and sun this afternoon with highs around 78. Clear skies tonight, lows dip down to about 52. High of 80 tomorrow, bright sunshine expected. Lots of sunshine Wednesday with a high of 82. 84 Thursday. I'm meteorologist Carol Foster on 100.5 The Hawk. Currently, it's 73 degrees.

The best variety of the 90s to now, 100.5 The Hike. Free money on Friday could be yours, $100.50. I'll tell you how. Coming up before 3:40, 100.5 The Hike.

0: you could win yourself some espresso money. Yeah, on Friday, $100.50 you could win from us. 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

0: 100.5 The Hunt. Today is National Olive Day. Yeah, don't be afraid.
1: Bring out the olive.
0: Remember that episode of Maury?
1: Why do they want olives here? There are no olives here. There are no olives here.
0: And then it turns out there were olives there.
1: Bring out the olives.
0: Yeah, National Olive Day today.

0: Mouth on 100.5 The Honky. I talked about olives just a few minutes ago. Something maybe a little bit tastier, though. How about a nice tropical treat from the Twisted Gnome in downtown Decorah? 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
4: A mix of clouds and sun this afternoon with highs around 78. Clear skies tonight, lows dip down to about 52. High of 80 tomorrow, bright sunshine expected. Lots of sunshine Wednesday with a high of 82. 84 Thursday. I'm meteorologist Carol Foster on 100.5 The Hawk. Currently, it's 73 degrees. 100.5.

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Yeah, don't gonna be in misery this week. Finally got some pretty decent weather. 77 in downtown Decorah. Gonna be about that the rest of the week. And then some rain and storms Thursday night.

0: Portugal the Man on 100.5 The Honk, what some might consider a one-hit wonder group, but actually not officially, because they've had kind of bigger hits on alternative and rock radio, but I guess for the mainstream pop side of things, kind of borderline one-hit wonder. Yeah, that one called Feel It Still on 100.5 The Honk. You know, it's kind of nice or interesting or whatever you want to call it, having a studio right in the heart of downtown Decorah, because you'll have people walk by and they'll wave and they'll point, and just had some people a few minutes ago walk by and I heard them say and kind of point at me, oh my gosh, look, a radio station. So I guess it's nice people find me interesting sitting in this glass box or whatever you want to call it.
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8: 53 tonight under clear skies. Clear skies again tomorrow, 81. Mainly clear tomorrow night, lows around 53. Daytime highs approaching 82, Wednesday, under mainly clear skies, 84 Thursday. I'm meteorologist Carol Foster on 100.5 The Hawk. Right now, it's 73 degrees.

Honor of Off on 100.5 The Honk. Olivia Rodrigo has a new song out. It's called The Cure, and it made me think of the band The Cure. And this song from 1992, it's called Friday. I'm in love. And we haven't actually played it since February, but a pretty good song, I'd say. If you want to let me know if it's a good song or not, thumbs up, thumbs down, do it right now. Go to thehonkfm.com, 100.5.

sexy bag, bringing free money back on Friday. $100.50, a good one for months. We do it every Friday. Here is this week's phrase that pays. Utterly delicious. June is Dairy Month. Yeah, this Friday, 3 to 7, Winnesee County Dairy Promoter is going to be a grill and chill on the farm at Iowa's Dairy Center near Kelmer. Going to be serving up milkshakes and cheese and all kinds of dairy goodness. You can also enjoy shredded pork, burgers, and local honey. That's this Friday, 3 to 7, at Iowa's Dairy Center near Kelmer. And then coming up in July, the Winnesee County Fair, yeah, you can walk through the barns, attend the dairy shows, and stop by the dairy bar for a treat. Yeah, shake sounds pretty good right about now. What's your favorite flavor? But anyways, phrase that pays for Friday. Here it is. Utterly delicious. June is Dairy Month.

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0: 100.5 FM, The Hawk, your Wake the Neighbors station. Yeah, this morning, Deb and Mabel woke up the neighbors with, she riled up some turkeys or something. But basically what you do every Monday, right around 7:30, we give you the chance to call in. Make a whole bunch of noise, wake the neighbors, and then you could score prizes from Wisconsin Dells, Nickelodeon Universe, Adventureland, some other prizes we got here. But yeah, your choice. Wake the neighbors Monday morning, 7:30 on The Hawk. It's a whole lot of fun throughout the summer.
1: We're back now to hear from voters about the June 2nd primary elections. Go ahead, caller.
2: Hello. I'd like to talk about Representative Michael Bergen. I'm a farmer, and it's nice to see someone who has actually delivered on his promises.
1: Can you be more specific?
2: For starters, Representative Bergen just helped pass honest-to-goodness property tax cuts, reductions that will make a difference to my family.
1: The property tax bill will reduce taxes by $4 billion, one of the largest Iowa tax cuts ever.
2: I know, and we've seen farmland being gobbled up by places like China. I worry about why they want our land. But thanks to Representative Michael Bergen, Iowa law now protects farmland from foreigners.
1: True. That bill makes it almost impossible for a foreign entity to buy Iowa farmland.
2: Real property tax cuts and protecting farmland from China. Two good reasons to vote for Representative Michael Bergen on June 2nd.
1: You make a very persuasive case for Representative Bergen. Thanks for sharing the facts.
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10: 53 tonight under clear skies. Clear skies again tomorrow, 81. Mainly clear tomorrow night, lows around 53. Daytime highs approaching 82. Wednesday, under mainly clear skies, 84 Thursday. I'm meteorologist Carol Foster on 100.5 The Hawk. Right now, it's 73 degrees.

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76 in downtown Decorah at 100.5. The high call. If you like today's weather, you'll like tomorrow and Wednesday too. Lower 50s tonight, mostly clear, sunny, right around 80 both tomorrow and Wednesday, and then rain later on Thursday night. 100.5 The Hawk.

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2: With this information update, I'm Darren Swinson. Gas prices started slowly dropping after the Memorial Day weekend, with many areas now seeing prices below $4 a gallon. AAA Iowa's Brian Ortner says gas price drop coincides with a fall in oil prices.
3: And crude oil now is, you know, trading on the markets as of Friday below $90 per barrel, which is great. If we talked a couple weeks ago, we were, you know, 107, 110 on some days. So seeing that decrease is good, and hopefully we'll see more of that translate back to the pumps.
2: Ortner says there's normally some seasonal increases in gas prices this time of year.
3: Summer months, the demand increases, and if you look at trends, we typically see prices increase over the summer because you have more activities, more sporting events, people are out of school, there's more driving, there's more vacations. So we see some of that increase on a year-to-year basis.
2: Ortner says prices typically follow a set pattern.
3: Prices, when they go up like a rocket. When they go down like a feather. Will the prices drop as quickly as we saw them rise? More than likely not. A lot of factors to that. Obviously, you know, when businesses are buying their fuel, they're buying at a certain price, and they have that inventory that they need to get rid of before they replenish.
2: Gas prices in the statewide survey averaged $4.04 a gallon, according to Ortner.
3: A week ago, we were at $4.24 across the state. So a 20-cent difference from a week ago is a great sign for consumers.
2: Ortner says there are surveys that show Iowans aren't planning on cutting back their summer travel despite the higher gas prices. With this information update, I'm Darren Swanson. It's done.

0: Woods down. 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
1: 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This is the closing market report for Monday, June 1st. The Dow Jones Industrial Average was up 46 points today, closing at 51,079. The S&P 500 was up 20 points, closing at 7,600. And the NASDAQ was up 114 points, closing at 27,087. The following are some stocks of local interest. Alliant Energy was down $2.04 a share, closing at $69.57. Donaldson's was down 8 cents a share, closing at $81.79. Marriott was up $1.36 a share, closing at $376.96. Pepsi was down $2.67 a share, closing at $141.52. Stanley Black & Decker was down $1.25 a share, closing at $78.17. UPS was up $2.33 a share, closing at $109.02. And Walmart was down $1.15 a share, closing at $114.60. 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
4: 53 tonight under clear skies. Clear skies again tomorrow, 81. Mainly clear tomorrow night, lows around 53. Daytime highs approaching 82 Wednesday under mainly clear skies, 84 Thursday. I'm meteorologist Carol Foster on 100.5 The Hawk. Currently, it's 75 degrees.

And tomorrow afternoon, right around 3:30, you can call in and win a $20 gift certificate to the Twisted Gnome in downtown Decorah. 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

every Friday. We give away $100 and 50 cents. 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I'll tell you how. 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

0: Running towards Friday. Yeah, you could win $100.50 from us with this week's phrase that pays. Here it is. Write it down or get it locked to your memory somehow. Utterly delicious. June is dairy month. Yes, the Winnesey County Dairy Promoters will be at Grill and Chill on the Farm this Friday, 3 to 7, at Iowa's Dairy Center near Kelmer. A menu includes shredded pork, burgers, local honey, and of course, milkshakes. 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Dairy farming supports local economies and promotes sustainability through efficient land, water, and feed use. And the Winnesey County Dairy Promoters invite you to walk through the barns and attend the dairy shows at the Winnesey County Fair coming up in July. 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Once again, phrase that pays for Friday. 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
4: 53 tonight under clear skies. Clear skies again tomorrow, 81. Mainly clear tomorrow night, lows around 53. Daytime highs approaching 82 Wednesday under mainly clear skies, 84 Thursday. I'm meteorologist Carol Foster on 100.5 The Hawk. Currently, it's 75 degrees.

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1: 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Exciting news, I got cast in a movie about a bakery. It's not a huge part, just a small role. My name is Mason, welcome into G

0: 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What do you want to hear?
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1: You're crazy. Thank you.
0: Where are you?
1: 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I'm from Plattsburgh, New York, and we always listen to your station.
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1: Oh, of course. You're the best.
0: You're the best. And I hope your birthday's the best. You do all kinds of memorable, crazy things that you'll cherish forever.

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All you have to do is tell us who sings it. This was a number one song 17 years ago. If you know the band, call now and win. 855 Live Line.

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0: Ooh.
2: That's right.
0: You are the winner. Who's this?
1: Brianna.
0: Brianna, how do you remember them?
1: I grew up listening to them.
0: Where are you calling from?
1: Swansea, New Hampshire.
0: All right. Well, Brianna, we're going to send you a Live Line t-shirt. And I'm sure you'll look fabulous. Just hang on. We'll get your address, okay?
1: Okay, thank you.
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0: 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Hello, Liveline. What do you want to hear?
1: Hey, I'd like to hear Noah Kahan, The Great Divide.
0: Oh, that's such a nice song, and the new album is fabulous. It's been out for, I think, a month now.
1: Yeah, he's one of my favorite artists, and my daughter's. Is there any one of his new songs going to be coming out soon on the radio?
0: Possibly, yeah. It's all about what they push as the single, but this one still, out of all the tracks, is the best performing, so it's the one we play the most.
1: Yeah. I mean, I want to listen to it. I can listen to it over and over.
0: Yeah. It's just one of those. I felt the same way when I first heard it. Who's this?
1: My name's Edwin. I'm from Ellerslie, Georgia.
0: All right, Edwin. Thanks for calling Liveline, and here he is for you.
1: Thank you.

0: Headline. What do you want to hear?
1: Hi there. Can I hear Moves Like Jagger by Maroon 5?
0: Yeah, you're like the fourth person to request this in the past week. Who's this?
1: This is Max.
0: Max, where are you calling from?
1: Calling from Winnipeg, Manitoba.
0: What's going on tonight, Max?
1: Oh, you know, just sitting in my backyard, just enjoying the coolness. A little bit of a break from the hot.
0: Oh, it's been fabulous, but give it a couple more weeks and you'll really want winter back, I'm sure.
1: Yeah, for sure. Everyone's complaining.
0: Well, they should just move to Alaska or something.
1: Yeah, I know, right?
0: Let's play your song. Thanks for calling Liveline.
1: Okay, thank you. Have a great night.
0: You too. Bye.

0: Sideline. What do you want to hear?
1: Hey, Mason, this is Quentin. Do you know anything by Chuck Berry?
0: Chuck Berry. I know everything by Chuck Berry, but that's way too old for this show.
1: Oh, come on.
0: He's been dead for like 1,000 years.
1: I haven't heard in a while.
0: Well, the only one we have is Run, Run, Rudolph, and that's only during Christmas.
1: Oh, can you play anything from Backstreet Boys?
0: Backstreet Boys. Yeah, yeah. They're just as old as Chuck Berry. How about I want it that way? We actually played it on Friday night, but somebody just texted in for a little bit ago, and I think they'll be happy too.
1: Yeah, that's perfect.
0: Great. Quentin, where are you calling from?
1: Jonesboro, Arkansas.
0: All right, what are you doing?
1: Working, as usual, city cab. I'm a cab driver.
0: Well, we love our cab drivers because they listen all night long. Yeah. They get our ratings way, way, way up.
1: Yeah.
0: Thanks for calling Lightline. Quentin, be safe.
1: I will.

0: I'm Zora Larson, and you're hanging out with the big, crazy, wild Liveline with Mason. And the fun is just getting started.
1: 100.5. The

0: 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This is Live Line.
1: My name is Mason. Thank you for being here tonight as we welcome in June. Yes, and all the hot new music that's set to come in just a couple weeks. Olivia Rodrigo's got a brand new album called, what's it called here? I already forgot. I'm so bad, but it doesn't matter. June 12th, that'll be out. And then Ariana Grande, July 31st. The first single just came out this past Friday called Hate That I Made You Love Me. It was very different than everything else you're used to by her. We're going to play it in a little bit. Plus a brand new song by Olivia Dean and Sam Fender called Rein Me In. And it's really not that new because it actually came out last summer and then Olivia Dean jumped on it. It was originally just Sam. And then it's been a number one song all over Europe and it's finally making its way to North America. So stay tuned. That's in 10 minutes. Plus your requests and all the usual crap, contest prizes every hour, brand new secret sound later on. If you want to get on right now, just call or text 85-LIVELINE. I promise we will answer and we'll put you on the radio because this is a live radio show. 85-LIVELINE, call us, say hello.
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12: 53 tonight under clear skies. Clear skies again tomorrow.

81. Mainly clear tomorrow night, lows around 53. Daytime highs approaching 82 Wednesday under mainly clear skies, 84 Thursday. I'm meteorologist Carol Foster on 100.5 The Hawk. Currently, it's 75 degrees.